movie arriving next month. A blockbuster season. What's out now? The new Odyssey flick, which I heard amazing things about. Live action Moana. Okay. What else? Haven't been to the movie theater in ages. Probably a Minions spinoff. I'm probably right. We'll get Nimrods next month. Looking forward to it.

0: Hey, it's Chasta here at 107.7 The Bone, and this summer, the hits you love are back. 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

I'm a land animal. I will remain on the land. Though I was just reading about that dog they pulled from the bay that went missing like 10 days ago, and then a happy ending for that one. Yeesh. I will remain on the land for now. Rolling through your Tuesday with Aerosmith here. 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

0: While Van Halen was chasing beautiful girls, Alice Cooper was hitched to Cheryl Cooper in 76 and never looked back. All the best for that love story. Through the years, man. On tour. And wouldn't you know, we'll get another one from Alice Cooper. Alice's Attic. The San Jose Civic, November 18th. Make sure you're there. Keep listening to win your free tickets in the 8 a.m. hour, the 11 a.m. hour, and then again with me in the 3 p.m. hour. Alice Cooper tickets all week long right here on The Bone.
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2: Hey, Bonehead. 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

Off to Never Never Land. 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Camp out for a while. Make yourself comfortable. Now, Metallica will be at the Sphere in between dates. With the Eagles on stage. This band calls Vegas home now. Stretching out at the Sphere in the fast lane with the Eagles on the bone.

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2: Hello, it's the Vice President of Finding Crap on Your Lettuce at the FDA. Not Director, not Supervisor, VP. Vice President, so you know I'm a big deal. And that's not BS, literally. We treat every head of lettuce as if someone wiped their keister on it. And people are wondering, why the turnaround on Taylor Farms? A false positive for the diarrhea parasite? And I say, yep, check cleared. I mean, the results didn't check out.
3: Check cleared.
2: Right. That was a close one. Next up on the check clearing process is whether we give an apology to Taco Bell. Though that's a bigger stretch because so many people from over the years still suffer from PTTBSD, post-traumatic Taco Bell squish diarrhea. Stay tuned as we will probably also be forced by the government to say that the same fertilizer that caused the diarrhea outbreak was also dumped into the reflecting pool to feed the algae. Oh wait, more good news. Because I bought stock in Taylor Farms right after the lettuce recall announcement and got it at a super cheap price, it has now skyrocketed after we admitted the error. I can actually get my summer home remodeled. I've said it many times before, and I'll say it again. Thank you, diarrhea.
4: Well, look at that, Chasta. So the CEO in charge of finding crap on lettuce weighs in.
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far behind and a long time ago. Roger Waters played the Berlin Wall. He played the wall at the Berlin Wall today in 1990. 8 months after it was torn down. Rock history right here. Rock history every day with Pink Floyd on the Bone.

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I will not apologize for the amount of Jimothy photos I've shared today on Company Time. HR's not listening right now. That's between me and you. Let's do the workday again together tomorrow. Talk to you at 2 on the bone.

0: with Steve Gorman and April Rose. It's Steve Gorman Rocks. Welcome to the show.
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4: 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Like Dio was when he took Ozzy Osbourne's spot in Black Sabbath in 79.
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4: Okay, Dio.

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2: Hey, you. Have you ever met a rock star? Well, then don't be selfish. Fill us in on...

Floyd, Us and Them on Steve Gorman Rocks. There were some Pink Floyd people in the 70s probably thinking it's either Us or Them for biggest band of the 70s. Who was the other biggest band? Well, that would be Them, Led Zeppelin. Here's Hey Hey, What Can I Do? 1077 The Bone.

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Live. 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
5: 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I'm Dr. Sanjay Gupta, helping you live a better life.
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23: Have you heard the one about the time Steve was in the airport with Metallica and Lars was very hungover and grumpy and Steve just had to add fuel to the fire by, well, I'll let him tell you.
24: I put Lars over my shoulder and spun him around trying to make him throw up. 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
23: Yeah, if you're hungover, stay away from Steve Gorman. This is

0: Jimi Hendrix, All Along the Watchtower. That is, of course, a Bob Dylan penned song. Hendrix covering Dylan. In April, I don't know if you know this, but when Bob Dylan heard Jimi Hendrix's version, he realized that's so much better than mine that from that day forward, when Dylan played it live, he played Hendrix's version.
1: Whoa, that's serious. There's been a lot of cover songs that have been better than the original.
0: But not too many where the guy that wrote the original goes, yeah, that's better than mine, I'll do it like he did. And especially when that guy's Bob Dylan. So that's a pretty strong tip of the cap from Dylan to Hendrix. Tomorrow is Wednesday, and what you and I are going to do is celebrate by playing 5 hours of awesome music tomorrow night. Same time, same place, Steve Gorman Rocks. Hope you all can join us. Talk to you then.
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1: 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Just play the game one way. You hit a ball in the gap, run. 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

0: 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What in the actual...
1: Hey, this is Ray. I've been waiting 22 years to call you. 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
6: In Santa Rosa, we have a crash on northbound 101. This is at Santa Rosa Avenue. A couple of cars involved here. This is blocking the center divide. And in Tracy, westbound 205 before MacArthur Drive. Watch out for a hazard that is blocking the middle lane. Has traffic slow in the area. That's traffic. I'm Joe Salvatore.
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6: On the upper deck of the Bay Bridge, you might find some slow traffic as you come out of the tunnel as Caltrans begins to pick up the overnight road work. You'll find it slow from the tunnel out towards Fremont Street. Also a slow ride on the Altamont Pass in Tracy, westbound 205 from 11th Street as you make your way out towards 580. That's traffic. I'm Joe Salvatore.
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4: Even for people who fall asleep easily, staying asleep can be difficult. You wake up, your mind starts to race, you can't turn those thoughts off. Sleep experts say there are a few things you can try. Cognitive shuffling. That's when you choose a random, impersonal, non-emotional word. Then for each letter of that word, think of as many words that begin with each letter as you can before moving on to the next one. It distracts your brain from stress. It also mimics the fragmented thought patterns that usually occur as you drift off to sleep. Sensory grounding is something else. That's when you work through things you can hear, feel, see, smell, or taste. That helps you to be in the moment instead of dwelling on the past or the future, or just do a mental walkthrough of a place you know well. Familiar but neutral imagery that can calm the brain. I'm Dr. Sanjay Gupta, helping you live a better life.
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11: It's time for your Bay Area Chevy dealers traffic update.
12: We'll start with the Bay Bridge for the toll plaza backed up already to the West Grand off-ramp with, of course, the metering lights on. And then it slows again from the island out to Fremont Street. Looks like there might be a crash partially blocking the Fremont Street off-ramp. Southbound 880, if you're making the early Nimitz commute, that slows from 238 down to Industrial. That's traffic. I'm Mark Nieto.
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4: 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It's a plane. 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No!
5: I'd have to say, a sphincter says what?
6: What?
5: A sphincter says what?
6: What?
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7: WAP. Wet angled precipitation. Wop, wop, ooh.
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0: Shasta. That is the way to freaking start a show.
1: I am covered in chills. Ozzy forever.
0: Right? Woo-hoo-hoo! And this marks the anniversary of his death. So, man, do we have a ton of Black Sabbath? Do we have a ton of Ozzy lined up for you all morning long, all day long? We are your rock and roll Ozzy Black Sabbath radio station as we commemorate the man all morning long.
1: Oh, that was so good. I cannot wait to get into Ozzy today.
0: The moment that harmonica started, I got chills. I'm telling you.
1: I just actually made a video I'm posting on social about it right now because I was literally in tears and covered in chills within 3 seconds of that harmonica blare. And I was like, oh my God, it's going to be a day.
0: Hold it. You started the day in tears from the first moment of the show?
1: I did. Oh, I mean, I was like, my breath was taken away.
0: Are we in
1: for a... You hear Malcolm and like...
0: Yeah, and then straight into that harmonica.
1: And I'm sitting here in my Black Sabbath shirt, my Black Sabbath cross shirt, and oh my God, here we go, man.
0: And do we have treats lined up for you today? Plus, maybe you remember where you were when you heard about Ozzy. Lick Me Wall coming up here in a few moments, 888-303-BONE. We have tickets galore. I don't know, man. I mean, the amount of tickets we're giving away are just incredible.
1: Did you see the ones we're handing out today? This is crazy.
0: That's what I was just leading up to. Robert Plant tickets at the Orpheum Theater. Are you kidding
1: me?
0: Growing up, if you were to tell me that Robert Plant was playing in the Orpheum and I could go to that, that's in the 7 o'clock hour. You name it. It's happening on the show. Dickin' with Telemarketers setting the tone. Lick Me Wall, 888-303-BONE. Let it all hang out today.
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16: It's time for your Bay Area Chevy dealers traffic update.
0: Getting word of a crash on Highway 17 southbound, just south of the Summit. So as you head into Santa Cruz, an overturned pickup truck on the right-hand shoulder. Northbound 29 in Napa before Oak Knoll, there's a crash on the shoulder. Your Bay Ridge Toll Plaza back up to the foot of the maze. Metering lights are on, and then it is slow all the way across the span. That's traffic. I'm Mark Nieto.
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19: Hello?
20: Hi there, sir. 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
19: When?
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19: I got a computer.
20: Mm-hmm.
19: I bought it in 1965 from Radio Shack.
20: Okay. You have a nice day, okay?
19: What are you selling?
20: I'm selling high-speed internet service, DSL. It's really awesome.
19: Oh,
20: and
19: when I download porn, it takes so long.
20: Oh, well, then you need this, sir.
19: That would make it faster, huh?
20: Oh, yeah, you could download your porn real fast with this service.
19: Wow, I think my kidney just stopped.
20: Your kidney just stopped?
19: Yeah, I can't feel it beating anymore.
20: You can't feel your kidney?
19: No, it's not beating anymore, no.
20: Yeah, you can download this up to 100 times faster, sir.
19: So you mean I could get like 100 photos of naked women faster than I could get one photo of a naked woman with my dial-up?
20: Yep, you can get 100 photos of naked women to your one. Yep.
19: Wow.
0: Dial-up.
19: That's 400 boobs.
20: 400 boobs, yep.
19: Well, I did the wrong math. I don't know. At least 73.
20: Okay, sir, I got to take some other calls here, so are you interested or not?
19: I'm interested in a lot of porn.
20: You can have all the porn you want. That's up to you, sir.
19: Oh, my kidney just stopped beating again. Oh, okay, I'm better. Sometimes my liver stops. I guess it's too much of that porn. I might have irritable bowel syndrome, too.
20: Okay, sir. Well, I got to get going, so you have a nice day, okay?
19: Should I call 911 if my heart stops?
20: Yeah, I would.
19: Okay, I might call a veterinarian because they're cheaper.
20: Hey, sir, have a nice day.
19: My doctor says I don't have a uterus.
2: Show on the Bone.
0: 888-303-BONE is our number. The Bay Area's open forum. It's called the Lick Me Wall, and it's coming up next. Taking us there, here's STP, Interstate Love Song, 107.7 The Bone.

0: Hey, this is Mitch McConnell's doctor, and it's time for the Lick Me Wall. And once again, I have a good lick me for Mitch McConnell. He's just so much more alive and healthier than normal. It is so amazing how alive he is.
1: Amazing.
0: Ridiculously right. Alive. Okay, good times.
2: Good times, good times, Chasta.
1: Good times.
2: Boy, I'll tell you what, if he's sitting there on machines for like 3 months, what kind of health care do they have that we don't have? That's all I'm going to say.
1: No kidding.
2: Right?
1: Right.
2: Give me that kind of health care.
1: But he's not on machines because he's totally alive. He's super duper alive.
2: Right. But I'm just saying.
1: Nothing to see here.
2: If you're on a freaking machine for 6 to 7 weeks already, because this happened a while ago, if you're sitting there on a machine, what kind of health care are you getting paid for that we're not getting? That's all I'm saying.
1: Yep.
2: 888-303-BONA is the number. The Bay Area's open forum, the Lick Me Wall. I'm going to start things off with kind of a melancholy day today.

0: 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Cheers.
1: 107 degrees in the heart of downtown San Jose yesterday. And I was just like, oh, my God. We had to set some kind of records yesterday with the weather because it was that ridiculously hot. And here you are delivering crap, getting out of your truck and moving stuff. Oh, my goodness.
2: Yeah, it's gross.
1: Yeah. I know you're a big Aussie fan.
2: I am. I want to shout out the old Hesher dudes when I grew up skating, introducing me to Sabbath. Because it's a core memory for me, because I remember when I got my skateboard, I think I was 14 in like 1987. Yeah, and then I went and I started skating and hanging out with like the older guys. And like Chasta said, I learned Aussie through MTV. I was that generation kid.
3: Right.
2: So Ultimate Sin was the first time I saw Aussie, like platinum blonde Aussie.
1: Yes. Yes.
2: I didn't know this.
3: Yeah, totally.
2: This super Lord Hesher, like Aussie ever had existed.
1: Right.
2: And then the older guys, you know, you go skate, and they would just have the boombox out, and they'd be playing Sabbath. I'd be like, what Aussie is this? They're like, dude, this isn't Aussie. This is Sabbath. And I'm like, huh? So then the older guys, like, kind of took me under their wing, and they started teaching me, like, all of the old, you know, metal stuff, like, before, you know, I even knew what metal was.
1: Right, right.
3: Yeah.
1: Yeah, the blonde Aussie stage. Remember that?
3: Isn't that funny? That's how we started.
1: Right?
3: That's how we came into the fray with Aussie, which is wild now.
1: 888-303 Bone, you're on the air. Who's this?
4: This is Red Wing Wally.
1: Red Wing Wally. How are you, Red Wing Wally?
4: Well, I got my ears red right now, but I'd like to ask Chester a personal question.
1: Well,
4: yesterday.
1: I don't know, Red Wing Wally. After yesterday, she didn't want to answer it.
3: Yeah.
1: You could be on the verge of getting flushed here. Do you realize that?
4: Sure.
1: Yes. Okay, yeah, Red Wing Wally. Firehead. Fire away.
4: Okay. Chester, you know, this show, you have, you're a program director, and it's called The Bone, right?
1: That's yes, correct. That's your one question. Thank you. 888-303 Bone, you're on the air. Who's this?
5: It's the not-so-secret loser, the Knob.
1: What? Oh, the Knob is here. How are you, Knob?
5: I'm not too bad. How about yourselves?
1: Doing wonderful. Fire away.
5: Hey, I had a question for the Doctor of Love, Lamont.
1: Well, you know, we always say here, if you have a question...
5: I'll ask you and ask you and ask you.
1: What would you like to know?
5: Well, when you go down on a chick and you...
1: Oh, dude, I can't. Yeah. You can't get that on.
3: I mean, are you kidding me? Like, use your brain for a split second.
1: At what point...
3: Really?
1: At what point,
3: God.
1: The subtlety of your question, you can't get that on the air.
3: Let's get a wee bit more creative on how to explain what you're trying to say.
1: Right?
3: Just a tiny bit.
1: When he goes down when he goes downtown, I guess, with a chick.
3: That would have been one. That
1: right?
3: would have been one way.
1: All
3: you
1: right.
3: All would have picked up if you were laying down.
1: 303 Bone, you're on the air. Who's this?
6: Wow. Good morning, my darlings. It's Blazing Nana. How y'all doing?
1: Doing great, Nana. How are you doing this morning?
6: I'm sitting and sweating in my own stew, and it's still early in the morning. It's so hot here. Not as hot as there.
1: Uh-huh. What's happening?
6: 107, you said?
1: It was 107 freaking degrees. It was crazy.
3: Yep.
1: What's going on, Nana? Fire away.
6: I came to a realization at 59 years old, in the year 2026, the only two phone numbers I know by heart are this radio station and Sweet James. I need to start remembering phone numbers again. This is ridiculous.
1: You know, that is so funny. Because growing up, I mean, all of the numbers I dialed, you memorized them. But nowadays, all you do is you just, like, search a name on the phone or click on the last text you got from the person and dial them up. I know, like, three numbers, and the amazing thing is, Chasta, I still know the number of my home number when I was...

0: like 10 years old.
1: I do too. That's one of the very few I remember.
0: Ingrained in the brain. I still have it. 888-303-BONE. You're on the air. The Bay Area's open forum. The Lick Me Wall. Who's this?
2: Hey, it's Rusty Parts.
0: Hey, Rusty, fire away, man.
2: Hi, buddy. Hey, whoever that caller was a minute ago, that's not cool. That's not okay.
0: Thank you. 888-303-BONE. Last one of the morning. Who's this?
3: Morning, Ski.
0: Hey, Ski. Steve Ski, you're starting things, you're kicking things off and wrapping it up. What's on your mind?
3: Okay, long live rock and roll, long live the memory of Ozzy Osbourne. He was in, of course, Black Sabbath. My favorite album was Technical Ecstasy.
0: Really? That is a shocker to me. I like the album, but to me, Sabbath, Bloody Sabbath, or Paranoid, those are the two greatest freaking albums ever from Sabbath. Yeah.
3: On the other hand, I went Monday night to see Evanescence with Spirit Box and Nova Twins. Excellent show, loud. My ears are still ringing.
1: Well, I've heard really great reviews of that show. Yeah. Everybody's been saying that was a massive show. I was so sad I didn't get to go to that one.
0: Right. Weekday, right? That's what happens on the weekday. Monday. It's a tough
1: Monday night. It's tough.
0: Can't start a week off like that when you wake up at 2 in the morning. All right, with that one, we will wrap it up.
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23: Watch out for delays on westbound 4. A little slower than usual from pretty much Lone Tree off and on all the way to Port Chicago Highway. There was an earlier crash. Also southbound 17 south of the Summit. Overturned pickup truck on the shoulder. Baybridge back up already into the maze because of earlier problems. And stay slow all the way into San Francisco. That's traffic. I'm Mark Nieto.

0: that is Aussie from the Blizzard of Oz, and I don't know. Chasta, I still remember the first time I heard that song and that album. I was working at my first radio station ever, and that album came out, and I was able to pick every single song on my show. The whole area lived on Ozzy Osbourne for like a year straight. That is that.
1: I love that.
0: To me, I'm just like, oh my God, this is the greatest freaking album ever. I don't know. With Randy Rhoads, and what a band.
1: God.
0: What a freaking album. So we're commemorating Ozzy all morning long this morning.
1: This is going to be a fun day.
0: It really is. Hey, I mentioned earlier on that we have had some tickets handed to us for Robert Plant. And this is at the Orpheum Theater. Now, this is a wonderful venue to see Robert Plant. We've teamed up with Another Planet for this show. Your chance to win those tickets less than an hour away. We're doing it at, we're gunning for 7:45. So make sure you're listening next hour. If you want to see Robert Plant, hey, Mr. Led Zeppelin, right? Who would want to see Robert Plant in like a small theater?
1: Right? Tickets, that's crazy.
0: Tickets are available right now at Ticketmaster, but your chance to win them coming up next hour. Let's bring in our Urban Dictionary with Seth Rogen.
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3: 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Used in a sentence, well, I found out my rubber broke, so I'm expecting some shaggage in about 9 months. Yep. Double bag it when you can, fellas.
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0: Yes, Chasta. Feeling good this morning. Weighed myself, and I'm down 52 again. 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And now here we are, like we're over the halfway point of the year. A lot of those accounts are use it or lose it. So use it and get healthy and lose weight. I can now see my wiener, and I will bring that up again and again. The selling point for guys is I had one of those dick do stomachs. My stomach did stick out more than my dick do, but not anymore.
1: I've heard you say that before, but not today.
0: Not today. Listen.
1: It is fixed.
0: Give them a call, 415-761-4037. 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Or visit primemalemedical.com. They know what they're doing. They're damn good. It's news time.

0: now you can read it, Shasta.
1: We all know when a meme goes viral, it goes viral. Oh. And right now, it's really all about the WNBA. They have a golden opportunity to really capitalize on one of the most viral moments in the league's history, but they're not doing it. They're walking away from it.
0: Right.
1: So this happened originally last month. There was an absurdly long 22-second stare down in which Sophie Cunningham hilariously...
0: Let me jump in here. Sophie Cunningham is a huge... And I'm not going to say huge like she's 400 pounds, but she towers over the other girls. She is a tall, tall, tall girl
1: in
0: the WNBA. And she was brought in to protect Caitlin Clark because all the other teams are just taking runs at her. One team started choking her on the court.
1: Yeah.
0: So, I mean, she is Caitlin Clark's protection. All right?
1: Yeah.
0: So, with that being said, and by the way,
1: she takes her job very seriously.
0: And she's very hot, too. That's all I'm saying.
1: Yes, she is.
0: Yes.
1: Beautiful. Absolutely. Uh-huh. Yeah. So, Sophie Cunningham, she was pointing her index finger at Phoenix Mercury guard Dawana Bonner.
0: Hold on. Her name is what? Dawana Bonner? Do you want a boner?
1: Bonner.
0: Oh, okay.
1: B-O-N-N-E-R. Bonner.
0: Okay. When I saw that name, I'm just like, Dawana Bonner?
1: Oh, my God. Of course. See, it's funny how in this story that didn't even, like, stick out to me, but of course it did to you.
0: Right.
1: Yeah. So, anyway, this stare down and the finger point lasted for 22 seconds, so it's turned into a meme. You're seeing it everywhere. I've seen it on the Statue of Liberty, by the way, and that one really made me laugh. Even Sophie Cunningham herself said that was her favorite. She was like, we need to change the Statue of Liberty now for that, because that's funny.
0: And by the way, going into this, I just want to say, Knob, if you're listening, this is how you set something up, okay?
1: Yes.
0: Because Stephanie Cunningham was sitting there pointing her finger, and that's what it was for 22 seconds. And this famous finger meme is going around, and the WNBA doesn't want to cash in on this. They're saying these finger memes, they don't want to cash in on the violence.
1: No, they do not.
0: But I will tell you this.
1: They're just walking away from it entirely.
0: That picture of her standing there pointing her finger menacingly is a great meme. You're going to see it a lot for a long, long time. Yeah. So, Shasta, because of this menacing finger pointing, do we have our woman's sports reporter here joining us now at the Indiana Fever locker room with the inside look on this WNBA incident?
2: Hello, it's the Bones official WNBA reporter, Chick Bits. And when Shasta put me on this assignment, I got here to the Indiana Fever's locker room lickety-split. I'm so excited, I'm juicy like a peach. And folks, it turns out that this story is more than just a Sophie Cunningham viral moment that could have made millions. Yep, it's that we have come to find out that the WNBA is anti-fingering.
0: See?
2: That's leaving money on the table. I mean, I can understand being anti-fisting.
0: Yes.
2: Especially with what happened to Caitlin Clark from a rough player.
0: Shaking.
2: But anti-fingering?
0: Yes.
2: What's happening?
0: Shaking the fist.
2: Sad day for Sophie and a sad day for women's sports. I can understand disallowing your middle fingers. We call those freedom rockets. Now, those can get people riled up, but this is the pointing finger, the most svelte of the digits. The good news, even though the WNBA can't make revenue off of it, Sophie can continue to finger other players and push their buttons.
0: Just point
2: repeatedly.
0: At them. Yes.
2: Push the button. Oh, God. Give us fans what we want. Back to you in the studio, Shasta. Text me later.
1: Yes.
0: Shasta, they are not making an opportunity of this these videos of her sitting there pointing her finger.
1: Right, I know.
0: They're not allowing that.
1: Very long point. No.
0: Right. So
1: we really put the point on that, didn't we?
0: Well, Shasta, just for the setup, to once again teach the Knob how to freaking do it properly, okay?
1: That's
0: absolutely.
1: Right.
0: Metallica, Nothing Else Matters. Tribute to Ozzy continues. We've got a hell of a show for you this morning, folks. Sting of the Day coming up next.

0: fight to make it right.
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0: On the anniversary of the passing of the Prince of Darkness, we salute the one and only Ozzy Osbourne.

0: Wow, that is just freaking amazing, isn't it, Chasta?
1: Isn't it?
0: Yeah, talk to someone in that department. Today. They cut it off one note too quickly.
1: I know. So, I don't know why that happened. That's weird.
0: Nothing's easy, Chasta. Nothing is easy. All morning long, tribute to Ozzy. 1 year ago today. It's hard to believe. It was like 1 year ago that we lost Ozzy.
1: We've been without Ozzy for a year.
0: Right?
1: Can you believe that? And a lot of crap has went down. I almost had to flush myself on that. A lot of stuff has happened.
0: And it seems like it was yesterday when we were on the air together. Yes. And just like, holy Jesus. Look at that info. Yep,
1: it's crazy.
0: Crazy stuff. You'll hear a lot of Ozzy Osbourne all day. Sabbath and solo Ozzy. As we salute the Prince of Darkness. Time right now for the Sting of the Day. 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
4: Hello?
0: Hello, how are you today, my fine sir? My name is Dick Boneholes. This is Marcus.
4: This is.
0: And how are you today, sir?
4: Oh, I'm good. Listen, I don't have time right now if you're trying to sell me something.
0: No, sir. I'm not trying to sell you anything, sir. I'm calling from an organization called Mini Marijuana in New Industries.
4: Okay.
0: May I have just 1 minute to talk to you about marijuana? This will take just a second.
4: Okay, what are we talking about here?
0: I'm passing a petition to make marijuana, Damn, I just lost my train of thought, dude.
4: It's all good, dude. I was just waking and baking right here now. That's what I was doing when you called.
0: Shut up, dude. Really?
4: Yeah, dude. It's all good. I was just starting my day off with a little wake and bake anyway.
0: All righteous, dude. Hold on. There you go. That's good. That's a good way to start the day, right?
4: You know what is also good for, dude? Going to Jupiter.
0: Right on, dude.
4: You know I'm packing one, like, right now.
0: Me too, dude. Me too. I feel like I'm going to Jupiter too, man.
4: Chicken to face the day without God to do rock chicken.
0: You're a chicken, dude.
4: That's right, dude. Because chickens can't fly. Rock.
0: You're the flying chicken. Marcus, the flying.
4: I am ripped right now.
0: Flying chicken man. Back.
4: Right on, dude. So, why are you calling again?
0: You know what? I don't know, man. I forgot. Wake and bake, dude.
4: Wake and break, brother. Wake and bake.
0: Dude, you ever been on the radio?
4: Radio? What the f*** are you talking about, dude?
0: Have you ever been on the radio? That's why I'm calling.
4: What the f*** are you talking about, brother?
0: Marcus, it's the Lamont Show, and you're on the air. You're on the radio.
4: Oh, no way, dude.
0: Yeah.
4: I'm stoned, bro.
0: Oh, we can tell. We can tell, bro. Really.
4: Let's go to Jupiter, dude.
0: Hey, Clarence said to call you.
4: That dick, man. Should be hearing me right now.
0: With the flying chickens.
4: He loves getting stoned. Yeah.
0: The flying chickens, Chester. Bark,
1: bark, bark, bark, bark. Oh, man. He was on another level.
0: Oh, I was told he's probably waking and baking. Oh, he's waking and baking.
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18: What are the chances you are listening to this while drinking a nice hot cup of coffee? If so, don't let me stop you. For years, we've been reporting on the health benefits of coffee, and that's not going to stop today. A new study, this one out of Harvard School of Public Health, found that coffee and tea could help lower your risk of developing dementia. People who enjoyed 1 to 3 caffeinated cups a day saw the biggest impact. In addition to the caffeine, coffee contains hundreds of bioactive compounds that can influence inflammation, glucose metabolism, vascular function, and oxidative stress. It's also possible coffee drinkers might be doing other things that keep them healthy. Eating a more balanced diet, getting plenty of exercise, sleep, not smoking, or drinking too much alcohol. And finally, staying socially active. I'm Dr. Sanjay Gupta, helping you live a better life.
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0: Watch out for congestion coming off the Golden Gate Bridge. A crash southbound on 101 on the Highway 1 19th Avenue off-ramp just clearing. Northbound 280, downtown San Jose at 11th. A wreck in the center divide back to Bonda 680 from Capitol Expressway. Northbound 17 at Redwood Estates. Overturned pickup in the right lane backed up to Glenwood. That's traffic. I'm Mark Nieto.
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0: Love you, Sweet Leaf. Best rock on the radio. Your chance to win some tickets to see Robert Plant of Led Zepp fame, of course. That's Robert Plant. Your chance to win those tickets coming up here in approximately 13 minutes. We're gunning for around 7:45. Make sure you're listening for that. Man, yesterday, it was so freaking hot. It was 107 degrees. I took a picture of my thermostat going up the hill to my house. And I was just like,
1: I couldn't believe that when you texted me. I was like, holy. I mean, I knew it'd be hot, but that's like a whole nother level of
0: hot. And by the way, Chasta, they always say, oh, it was only 97. It wasn't only 97. Those temperatures they take in the shade in a hill, on a hill where there is no friggin' buildings or cement or anything. It was
1: on. It's like a breeze going down. Because I noticed that yesterday, too, because it was hotter than blazes for us Pacificans. And in my house, it was 85, so I knew it was hotter than hell. On my phone, in the weather app, it said 73.
0: Oh, no.
1: I was like, bitch, you crazy.
0: No,
1: then I get
0: no
1: in my
0: way.
1: Car and it said 90.
0: Yeah, there's no way. We have to update the actual temps. The weather department, well, it's not going to happen now, but the weather service has got to find a way to get more accurate readings on what exactly is going on. Because if you're telling me yesterday it was only 94, 95 degrees, which is still freaking hot.
1: No way.
0: But it's showing 107 degrees in my car. Damn, there's a problem with that system. That's all I'm saying.
1: Major problem. Agreed.
0: I will tell you this. The band was all over it. This is my favorite hot song here for guys.

0: staying low. Oh, yes.
1: Yeah. Shasta, I have that one in my head today. Thanks.
0: I know you can't relate to that, but get your kids to sing that all day today.
1: No. Yeah. Oh, my God.
0: Right? You'll be walking around doing your balls hang low. Absolutely.
1: Yes, we need to talk about your son's mouth.
0: Your son, your son said it's very hot and his balls are hanging low today.
1: Yeah. Oh, God.
0: We have tickets. Your chance to win Robert Plant tickets coming up next.
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30: A better life with Dr. Sanjay Gupta.
31: As a parent, when you send your kid off to school in the morning, you know that they're going to be learning, they're going to be spending time with their friends. But a new study out of UCSF found adolescents are spending an average of 70 minutes of their school day on their phones. Now, some kids will say they need their phones to help with schoolwork, but this study found that they were spending the vast majority of their screen time on TikTok, Instagram, and Snapchat. Not really apps that you're going to be turning to for homework help. Now, the study's lead author said, don't blame kids for using their phones at school. Teach them how to resist them. Focus on what they'd get by putting them aside rather than what you're taking away. Explain how phones could hurt their academic performance and also remind them of this. Nothing takes the place of real face-to-face friendships. I'm Dr. Sanjay Gupta, helping you live a better life.
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2: Couple of new problems to watch out for if you're trying to get to westbound on 80 into Solano County out of Sacramento. There's a collision before Curry Road blocking the right lane. It's backed up to Kidwell. And northbound 101 at Peninsula Avenue in San Mateo, a wreck in lane 2, backed up to Highway 92. Northbound 17 at Redwood Estates, a crash still has traffic backed up beyond Glenwood. That's traffic. I'm Mark Nieto.

On this day, 1 year ago, we lost a rock and roll icon. 107.7 The Bone salutes the Prince of Darkness, Ozzy Osbourne.

0: the great, late Ozzy Osbourne. 1 year ago today, he left us, and we commemorate that all morning and all day long right here on The Bone with Ozzy and Black Sabbath music for you. Going to hear it all show all day today, Chasta. We love our Ozzy Osbourne. We also love Robert Plant. I'll tell you what, Robert Plant, and I loved Led Zeppelin even before I saw that movie. But when I saw that Led Zeppelin movie about 2 years ago, I'm just like, oh, my God.
1: Yeah, it really took it to the next level on understanding how that whole thing came together. And what a brilliant mind both Robert Plant and Jimmy Page are.
0: Right?
1: And what a duo. Crazy.
0: Exactly.
1: Crazy.
0: Well, who would have thunk it? Robert Plant's coming to town, and here's your chance to win free tickets. We've teamed up with the good people of Another Planet for a show at the Orpheum Theater, and the show is on a Friday night, October 2nd. Another Planet put this together, and they said, hey, treat the boneheads. Tickets are on sale now at Ticketmaster. And if you want to go to the show, give us a call right now, 888-303-BONE. Caller number 10, you're going to rock with us with Robert Plant.
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14: 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It's a good time. Like a boner in gray sweatpants. 107.7 The Bone. Yeah.
0: So, Chasta, this happened to me yesterday. Driving into my neighborhood, there was a zero-res truck there. And I'm just like, oh, one of my neighbors is getting zero-res.
1: Yep.
0: So I honked the horn and started waving at the guy, right? And the guy looked at me like, what in the hell is this guy doing? Gave him the thumbs up. And then he looked at me and he goes,
1: "That's funny.
0: Oh, that was the guy that did my house. It was
1: no
0: Justin.
1: Way, really?
0: Yes.
1: Oh, that's so funny.
0: Yeah.
1: That's rad.
0: I'll tell you what, listen, now's the perfect time to take advantage of Zero Res's best deal of the summer. 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Spell it backward or forward, it spells the same. It is Zero Res.

0: Oh, yeah. Woo. That's what you say. Oh, yeah. Right. It's Chasta's
1: oh,
0: news.
1: Oh, yeah.
0: Oh, yeah.
1: Oh, yeah. Okay, I have a feeling, Lamont, specifically, I think you're really going to love this story. It's a nature story. Now, I know you don't really like nature, but I promise you're going to get into this one. It sounds like it was written specifically for us.
0: Okay.
1: Blue-tit birds.
0: Okay,
1: thank you. Blue-tit birds.
0: Thank you, Lauren.
1: That's all you got to say.
0: Uh-huh.
1: Here's the thing. They have a secret weapon when it comes to attracting a mate. UV light.
0: UV light.
1: It turns out.
0: Really?
1: This is crazy. Now, humans, we can't even perceive ultraviolet light, but blue tits can.
0: Oh.
1: And the crown feathers reflect UV in a way that makes their plumage glow brilliantly to potential partners.
0: Is that right?
1: So the brighter the glow, the more attractive the partner. It's basically nature's version of showing up to the club in the right outfit. That's what's happening.
0: With good makeup going on. Chasta,
1: that's right.
0: Scientists say it's one of the more fascinating examples of biological signing and signaling in the world. And once again, I will tell you that I would watch this any day of the week. Our version of Discovery Channel. Let's get this on.
2: We take yous now to the UK, where biologists continue to study the incredible species of the tit bird, the blue tits, and their UV glow. And when I finally seen how beautiful the blue tits are close up, my mouth was agape. Like, I spent a lot of time around tits my whole life, being a friggin' fan of the natural history and all.
0: Yes, the birds.
2: So I was like, okay, doesn't matter what kind of tit bird, it's still tits o'clock in my book. What's friggin' majestic is these blue feathers glow brighter under the UV, utilizing spongy keratin nanostructures to emit a glow. It's glowing tits over here. Now, this is to draw attention to the mating.
0: Uh-huh.
2: Kind of like when big gals have some low-cut cleavage.
0: Uh-huh.
2: Very similar to the blue tits plumage.
0: Uh-huh.
2: Now, as an observer, when it comes to the UV plumage and the mating, I, for one, am just happy to see two tits come together. Brings a tear to my eyes. Forget about it.
0: Forget about it, Chasta.
1: Forget about it.
0: It's tits o'clock, according to him.
1: Tits o'clock. It always around here. Always.
0: 107.7 The Bone. Dickin' with telemarketers. Alice Cooper tickets. We continue on with our Aussie tribute. It's one hell of a morning to be alive.
1: Yay!
0: And rocking with the Bone. Here's our Led Zeppelin.

0: Our commemoration to the great Ozzy Osbourne continues all day long, marking the passing of his death 1 year ago today. That is Ozzy.
1: I'm seeing everyone on social post stuff, which is really nice to see.
0: I love it, man. I absolutely love it. Man, we've got a ton of Black Sabbath coming for you today, a ton of Ozzy solo. And that song, I don't think gets enough due, because that is just a great freaking song. Perry Mason with Ozzy. Time right now for Dickin' with Telemarketers. 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And I hit the board so hard, I think I broke my finger, emphasizing that.
1: No.
0: And your attorneys at Sweet James, hey, can they handle injury accidents at work? 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
4: Hello.
5: So my name is Harry, and I'm calling you from pharmacy regarding pills, Viagra, Cialis, and Levitra. 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
4: I've been taking Viagra. 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
4: Last time I took Cialis, I looked at my thing and I could see my heartbeat. 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
5: How much milligram Cialis you took?
4: I think it was 100. It was painful because I didn't have any blood in the whole rest of my body. All of my blood was, you know.
5: What about oral jelly, the natural stuff?
0: Huh?
5: It comes in 100 milligram form, and it is a Viagra. Viagra oral jelly, which comes in 100 milligram, the best one. I can give you some best offer on it. Okay?
4: Wow. Do those work the same?
5: Yeah, it will give you a hard-rocking erection within a couple of minutes.
4: So what do I do with the gel? Do I swallow it or do I rub it on my bajingo?
5: No. You just have to swallow it. You just have to swallow it from your mouth. You just have to take orally.
4: Oh.
5: Okay. I will give you oral jellies, and I will give you 20 pills. Absolutely free of chewable soft pack. So may I know, sir, where do you want to ship the medication? You're filling in a shipping address. Can you help me with the same?
4: Now, if I chew the medication, how does it taste? Does it taste good?
5: It tastes good. It tastes good, sir.
4: Yeah, because if it didn't taste good, then I'd be having sex with my wife, and I'd be vomiting all over her face and chest.
5: No. It tastes very good. So it comes in a chocolate flavor, orange flavor, pineapple flavor, banana flavor, whichever flavor you want. It comes in a mix. flavor sachet.
4: Well, what would happen if I take a pill and I eat one of the soft gels and I also do the oral gel?
5: Why do you want to go take
4: My pachinko would explode.
5: Give me your address.
1: So annoying.
4: Yeah, if I got excited real fast, it might tear through my pants. I wouldn't have enough time to take my pants off.
5: Listen, I have given you everything. What do you want?
4: Do you think that my bajinga will just rip through my pants?
5: Oh, my God.
4: Yeah, because that sounds dangerous.
5: Yes. Yes, it will do what you want, okay?
4: Okay, and it'll explode? But what happens if I do all three?
5: Take all four, take all five, take all 100, and your penis will explode, your penis will blast, okay? Now give me your address.
4: How far will it explode? Like the ceiling, or will it...
5: Listen to me, you dumbass. My brain. You want to place the order or you don't want to place the order, okay? Don't make me angry, okay? Give me your address or hang up the call right now. Get lost.
4: I heard that when you take Viagra that your teeth fall out.
5: Bastard.
4: If I take all that medication, it might explode and blow out the windows.
5: Hey, listen to me very carefully, dumbass. Listen to me very carefully, whether you want to place the order or not. Just give me your address, okay?
4: I can imagine.
5: What address you giving me?
4: I take it, and it will start on fire, and all of a sudden my zipper rips off and ricochets and blows out the windows, and I'm vomiting on my wife because they didn't taste good. That would be a fiasco.
5: I'll f*** your wife. Go f*** yourself. Get lost.
1: Whoa! Whoa!
0: the just
1: dang.
0: The frustration on that guy was all freaking timer.
1: That was
0: beautiful. 8:19. More Aussie, more Sabbath, and more chances to win tickets coming up.

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21: Southbound 101 jam from SFO down past Broadway, where there's an injury crash blocking the left-hand lane. You might want to use southbound 280 instead. Also, southbound 101 at Woodside Road, a new crash in lane 2. Back up to Whipple. Westbound Dumbarton Bridge, pretty solid from the toll plaza up and over the high-rise, where there's a collision there in the left lane. That's traffic. I'm Mark Nieto.
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1: 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All aboard.

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0: Fairies Wear Boots, that is Sabbath from Paranoid. We salute the great Ozzy all morning long, all day long. Sabbath songs, Ozzy solo, you name it, we're giving it to you as we live and dwell on and experience the wonder of Ozzy Osbourne. 1 year ago today.
1: We were just joking
0: today
1: that we need to do this more often.
0: Yeah.
1: You were like, yeah, every 6 months, half-year anniversary.
0: The three-month anniversary of Ozzy passing.
1: I'm down. Let's do it.
0: Oh, that's great. Hey, Alice Cooper tickets coming your way in approximately 12 minutes. We're gunning for 8:45. Make sure you listen for that. So I was laughing because on the way home, it was so freaking hot yesterday, I did not want to cook. And I went for a hamburger on my way home. And I'm laughing because I looked at the picture of the hamburger on the drive-thru window, and it had lettuce on the picture. I'm just like, who is ordering lettuce?
1: No.
0: Who's ordering lettuce nowadays on their burgers, right?
1: Not a good choice.
0: Are you still eating lettuce right now because of this pooping thing going on?
1: Only eating lettuce and spinach out of my own garden right
0: now. Gotcha.
1: Exclusively. Like, yeah. I'm not doing anything else.
0: So, I went through Safeway the other day. Oh, that lettuce is just sitting there. No one's buying the lettuce. Especially the lettuce in the packs, too. Like, the pre-cut packs.
1: I usually get that because I get, like, the salad, the pre-made salad things.
0: Yeah.
1: From Taylor Farms, actually. I usually get that every week. I have skipped a couple of weeks, I'm just saying.
0: That's absolutely. The band is all over it, Chasta. I think you're going to love this. The name of this, and by the way, did they dig up Jimmy Buffett for this one?
1: Oh, wow.
0: You're going to love this. Diarrheaville. Diarrheaville. Here we go. Get it on.
2: Gotta pop a squat.
0: Pop it a squat.

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0: That is a very good Jimmy Buffett. We're going to have to make most out of that. That is beautiful.
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0: Two problems for your southbound 101 commute really causing delays in the peninsula. You got one south of Broadway, a crash in lane one with traffic backed up almost to 380. And then southbound 101 to Woodside, a crash also in the left lane backed up to Holly Street. Westbound Bay Bridge, if you're heading into San Francisco, it is backed up into the maze. Metering lights are on. That's traffic. I'm Mark Nieto.
1: Right.

0: Smith, our tribute to Ozzy this morning. That is Hole in the Sky, the best rock and roll radio station in America. And if you like Ozzy, if you like Sabbath, you're going to hear them all day long as we commemorate the one-year anniversary of his passing. Just a true legend. While we're on the subject of legends, Chasta, that's why it's important when, for instance, another legend is Alice Cooper. This was my first ever concert, Alice Cooper.
1: That's crazy to start with Alice Cooper.
0: I love Alice Cooper. Well, he's coming to town. We've teamed up with Nederlander Concerts. And the reason I brought up legends, I mean, it's important to enjoy them while they're here. And this is a show at a nice, intimate little venue, San Jose Civic Auditorium in San Jose. The show is, let me see here, Alice's Attic Tour. Just looking for the... November 18th at the San Jose Civic.
1: So yes, that's right.
0: We've teamed up with Nederlander Concerts. 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But they're up for grabs right now. 888-303-BONE is the number. Give us a call and see the legend of Alice Cooper in concert. And check out that concert. 888-303-BONE, looking for caller number 10.
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0: Yeah, you don't want your son having a tramp stamp. 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
0: Southbound 101 in the peninsula continues to be the trouble spot with the crash south of Broadway. It looks like they finally have it over to the shoulder, but you're backed up north of SFO. And then southbound 101 at Woodside in Redwood City, a wreck there still blocking the left lane. Stop and go from Ralston Avenue. Dumbarton Bridge slower than usual westbound thanks to an earlier crash off the high rise. That's traffic. I'm Mark Nieto.
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0: 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Here we go.

0: Well, Health Secretary RFK Jr. has finally broke his silence on the explosive diarrhea we've been talking about for weeks now, cyclosporiasis outbreak.
1: Hold it. He hasn't said anything till now about the diarrhea?
0: Apparently he hasn't said anything
1: until
0: now.
1: Oh, my goodness.
0: What's to say there's nothing going on here?
1: Right.
0: He declared it under control. Everything's fine. Pushing back on suggestions that cuts to federal food safety monitoring have played any role in the surge of cases.
1: However,
0: now, if you are listening to us trapped on your toilet in the bathroom, you may be triggered by that.
1: And here's something else. It now covers over 30 states, and there's no evidence to suggest that it is dying down whatsoever. But that's the official stance.
0: Sure it's fine. Yes.
1: So I guess the statement generated significant online reaction. A lot of people with a lot of opinions, and not all of them very polite. Now, I do believe we have the health secretary here, unofficially, right?
0: Yeah.
1: Very unofficial.
0: Yes.
1: Supposedly, allegedly.
0: Unofficial.
1: Here to double down on his position that everything's under control.
2: Well, hello, fellow healthy people. It's America's health secretary, RFK Jr., and I'm here to continue spreading the word that the parasite outbreak is now under control. You're welcome. In the meantime, please wash your lettuce for your health. But instead of the hassle of washing with water and a soap filled with chemicals, I urge you to use a natural soap. One that you can easily make yourself. Just grind up the roots and leaves of the soap root lily, which contains alkaline ash, and mix it with the collagen of a T-Rex thigh bone. Lastly, add a drop of raccoon urine. Then boom, nature's soap. It's that simple. And if you are recovering from the diarrhea and are still having an absolute failure of the fart turd separator for the comfort of others, I urge you to attempt less honking of your corn horn. The newfangled science says that when those parasite farts are inhaled, those flaming aerosols seeping out of your diseased puckered meat speakers can damage someone's voice box. I can admit, it's what happened to me. Thank you.
1: It could damage your voice box, Chasta, so that's the latest word.
0: So much advice.
1: Exactly.
0: Alleged advice.
1: Yes, and everything is under control here, people. Allegedly. Uh-oh. You don't want to do that under the fart box.
0: Bathroom break.
1: That one sounds like a touch cloth. That is definitely
0: that
1: lettuce.
0: That
1: was
0: definitely did.
1: That was definitely lettuce right there, I'll tell you that. Oh, my goodness. Shouldn't have had that lettuce.
0: You need to go.
1: Shouldn't have had that
0: run out the door.

On this day, 1 year ago, we lost a rock and roll icon. 107.7 The Bone salutes the Prince of Darkness, Ozzy Osbourne.

0: is Ozzy. Our tribute to Ozzy all day, all morning long, right here on The Bone, commemorating the one-year anniversary of his passing. We have some great Ozzy coming up here in just a few moments. Time right now for the sting of the day. Oh, and coming up just in a little later on, in about 15 minutes, we have Bill Burr tickets to see Bill Burr at the Mountain Winery, one of the many great shows at the Mountain Winery. Tell you what, Chas, I was on their website yesterday, and I was looking at some of the shows coming up. They've got big stars coming in.
1: The whole season of shows is amazing. Definitely check it out. There's a lot of options.
0: Bill Burr is here on July 30th, so just in a couple of weeks, we want to send you to that show. That's coming up at around 9:30. Time right now for the sting of the day. Let's have some fun. Here we go.
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4: Apartments, this is Maria.
0: Hi, Maria. My name is Max. I'm calling about the apartment you have listed.
4: Okay, yes. I'm the apartment manager.
0: Oh, great. I saw the pictures and I filled out the application form online. My last name is Hardenthick.
4: Okay. I haven't seen your application come through yet, but I'll check my system when we hang up.
0: Oh, please do. I really like what I saw and I'd really love to rent that apartment.
4: All right. Do you want to come by for a tour?
0: Oh, you know, I wish I could, but I live out of town and I'm moving at the beginning of the month, so we're going to have to do this over the phone if that's okay.
4: Okay, if you're comfortable with that.
0: Absolutely. I've seen the pictures. I know that neighborhood, so I'm ready to commit. Now, how long is the lease?
4: Okay, so we do a one-year lease and we'll need the first and last month's rent and damage deposit.
0: Okay, I'm going to make this a little easier for you. Can you do a two-year lease?
4: I guess so.
0: And I'll tell you what I'll do. I'll give you the first 2 months and the last 2 months' rent.
4: Sure. I guess so. Really?
0: Yes. I really want this place. As a matter of fact, I'll even double down the damage deposit.
4: Oh, wow. You really want this apartment, huh? Actually, that'd be great for me because I've been having trouble renting this unit. It's like the only one that faces the back of the building, so it'd be great to have it filled for 2 years.
0: And I have absolutely no problem with the view. Now, if I do this, though, I'm just asking that you be okay with some pets that I'd like to bring with me.
4: Oh, I see. There is a problem with that. We do have a no pets policy.
0: Yes, I did see that on the form, but I thought maybe that you and I could come to some sort of agreement. I mean, you want to get this apartment rented, right?
4: Yeah, but we do have this policy.
0: Okay, so let me ask you this. You don't own the apartment, right, Maria? You just manage it?
4: Yes, that's right.
0: So what difference does it make to you? I'll be in the apartment around the back. Nobody will know the difference.
4: I don't know. What do you have, a dog?
0: Oh, no. A turtle in a terrarium.
4: Okay. That sounds pretty harmless.
0: So it would be okay then?
4: Sure. I guess a turtle would be okay. So when do you want to sign the lease?
0: Yeah. Okay. Just one more thing. I also have a couple of ferrets, but they're in a cage and they never come out of the cage.
4: Ferrets?
0: Yeah. They're almost like cats.
4: Ooh, but we don't even allow cats.
0: And I realize that, Maria, but these are like cuddly little ferrets. They stay in their cage. They even have a litter box in there.
4: I don't know. I do want to get this apartment rented, but...
0: Listen, it'll be fine. Really, trust me. I've been around animals all my life. We'll have no trouble at all.
4: Okay, I suppose. You just can't let any of the other tenants know that you have these. They don't make noise, do they?
0: They will be quiet as a mouse, which reminds me, I will also have mice.
4: No.
0: They're not live mice. They're frozen mice. I feed them to my ferrets.
4: No.
0: Once again, they're frozen. It's like food. Sometimes I get a package delivery of mice. If I'm not home, by the way, can they drop them off at your office?
4: No, I don't want mice in my office. Look, I think I'm being very accommodating here. I want this apartment rented, and you have a few little pets. Let's not push it.
0: Okay, that's fair. But I do have a couple of more questions.
4: Not about animals, I hope?
0: No. Listen, I might as well tell you about all the animals then.
4: That wasn't all of them?
0: How do you feel about snakes?
4: What? No.
0: The snakes are very well behaved. They've only escaped once.
4: No.
0: Okay, Marie, you're kind of surprising me with this because I hear you like big snakes.
4: What are you talking about?
0: Maria, you're on the radio. It's the Lamont Show. Gotcha.
4: What? Oh, my God. Are you kidding me? I'm on the radio?
0: Yes, you're on the radio. Jamie said to give you a call and have some fun with you.
4: Oh, my God. You guys are nuts.
0: Is there anything you want to tell Jamie?
4: That was crazy.
0: She said you had an experience with a big snake. Is that true?
4: Yes.
0: Would you like to tell us about it?
4: Oh, my God. No.
0: All right. You hold on and we'll get you a little something for going on the air with us then.
4: All right.
0: I'm just kind of curious what that experience with the big snake was,
1: Jasta.
0: Please,
1: to know.
0: Tell me more.
1: We need to know.
0: We need to know how you experienced a big snake.
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26: What are the chances you are listening to this while drinking a nice hot cup of coffee? If so, don't let me stop you. For years, we've been reporting on the health benefits of coffee, and that's not going to stop today. A new study, this one out of Harvard School of Public Health, found that coffee and tea could help lower your risk of developing dementia. People who enjoyed 1 to 3 caffeinated cups a day saw the biggest impact. In addition to the caffeine, coffee contains hundreds of bioactive compounds that can influence inflammation, glucose metabolism, vascular function, and oxidative stress. It's also possible coffee drinkers might be doing other things that keep them healthy. Eating a more balanced diet, getting plenty of exercise, sleep, not smoking, or drinking too much alcohol. And finally, staying socially active. I'm Dr. Sanjay Gupta, helping you live a better life.
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2: It's crowded, grabbing into San Francisco and the upper deck of the Bay Bridge from the maze to the metering lights and more delays out to Treasure Island. Getting first reports of a crash in Sunnyvale, westbound 237 at Matilda. Your stop from Great America Parkway and in Oakland, southbound 880 after 7th Street. The left lane is reportedly blocked. That's traffic. I'm Steve Smith.
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0: Yeah. Woo! The legacy of Ozzy Osbourne and Hellraiser. Got that on
1: Man,
0: for Chalker.
1: Man, this has been fun.
0: Got that on for Chalker, who said, hey, if you're doing an Ozzy tribute, we need Hellraiser on. So, you have no idea the amount of work. It involved three people getting that into the system, but it was worth it. It was worth it.
1: Absolutely.
0: I'll tell you, Bill Burr in concert. This guy is phenomenal. He's my favorite comic out there right now. We have tickets to see him at the Mountain Winery in Saratoga, which I've often said to me is the epitome of a phenomenal venue. The views are fantastic. The food is great. The atmosphere is great. And the entertainment is off the freaking hook. Their schedule for the summer is to die for. It really is. It is an incredible schedule. Bill Burr will be there at the end of the month, Thursday, July 30th. I'm advising you, if you don't win these tickets from us, and we'll open up the phone lines, 888-303-BONE, looking for caller number 10. And we'll have a chance again tomorrow and Friday, but guarantee you're going to get in for this show. Go to the Mountain Winery website, mountainwinery.com, and pick up tickets yourself to see Bill Burr or anyone else on that schedule, because they've got some great shows coming up. We've teamed up with the good people from the Mountain Winery for this show. Bill Burr in concert, 888-303-BONE is the number, looking for caller number 10.
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3: 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Noun, when you're getting busy in a movie theater and you end up blasting the back of someone's head. Used in a sentence, the only thing worse than the person behind you talking during a movie is getting a John Wilkes Booth. Yep, I think that's worth a refund.
2: That's today's Urban Dictionary reading with Seth Rogen.
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14: The Bird's Eye View is showing a problem at the Benicia Bridge northbound 680 just after the tolls. The second lane from the right is reportedly blocked. Driving into the city on the upper deck of the Bay Bridge, you're packed from the maze to the metering lights. More brake tapping out to Treasure Island. In San Jose, the southbound 880 on-ramp at Montague is closed for landscaping work until 3 p.m. That's traffic. I'm Steve Smith.
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15: Habas Law. They'll fight to make it right.

0: old school right there. Black Sabbath. Sabbath. Bloody Sabbath. Our tribute to the late, great Ozzy Osbourne continues here on The Bone. And we'll keep it up all day long, Chasta. Loving it.
1: Yes, we will. I'm not going to lie. I'll be kicking off my show in just a few minutes with some Ozzy as well. So, yeah, it's going to continue throughout the day on my show, Lindsay Murray's show. We're going to have some fun celebrating his legacy. This may become my favorite day, like, because I'm having a blast with this.
0: Oh, I love it. I absolutely love it.
1: It's
0: miss
1: like a
0: Ozzy.
1: Holiday. It's a national holiday here at The Bone.
0: Wouldn't that be something if we made it a national holiday? Ozzy
1: Maybe
0: Day?
1: Maybe we should do that. Let's petition to do it. How do we figure that out? I'm going to work on that.
0: Exactly. All right, Chasta's coming up next. Also, she'll have Alice Cooper tickets in the 11 o'clock
1: yes,
0: hour.
1: Yes, I will. Yep, that's going to come a little later today than yesterday, like closer to the 11:50 mark.
0: Okay, good stuff.
1: So, be listening.
0: Love, Chasta. Crank up the Ozzy. Crank up the Black Sabbath. More to come.
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0: Watch for slow traffic in San Jose on northbound 101. Looks like a crash just north of Capitol Expressway, blocking a lane there. Traffic backed up to Hellier. Southbound 101 slowing in Marin from Roland down to Lincoln. It's also slow in the peninsula, southbound from Whipple to Shoreline because of earlier problems. And your Bay Bridge Toll Plaza backup, it's into the MacArthur Maze. That's traffic. I'm Mark Nieto.
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wonderful day thus far, celebrating the life and legacy of the Prince of Darkness, Mr. Ozzy Osbourne. We have played a ton of Ozzy and Black Sabbath this morning. We'll continue to do that on my show today and on Lindsay Marie's show. I cannot believe we have been without Ozzy for a year already. It blows the mind. Seeing so many beautiful tributes to Ozzy on social media. We put up a couple of our own. 107.7 The Bone across the board if you want to leave a comment there. One of my personal

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0: Tomorrow morning at 8. 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

Rock of the Bay. We are 107.7 The Bone, your home for all the tickets. That's right. I've got some Trivium tickets. They're coming to the Masonic in December on a Saturday night. Can I get a hallelujah for that? I'll have your chance at those tickets right here on The Bone in just three measly songs.

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Or

0: 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Here at 107.7 The Bone, we've got the best concert tickets to give away. You can bet your butt on that. I will give you my personal guarantee. 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And we're so proud to do so because we love hooking you up with the experience of live music. And there's an amazing show coming to the Masonic in December. It's our boys in Trivium. And I'm so excited, personally, that this lands on a Saturday night because I love seeing Trivium and I love being at the Masonic. And I'm able on a Saturday night to just kick back and enjoy myself. So tickets go on sale for this one on Friday, 10 a.m., LiveNation.com. But of course, I've got a free pair right now for the Crown in the Grave World Tour with Trivium, In Flames, Orbit Culture, and Frozen Soul. 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
9: 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You wake up, your mind starts to race, you can't turn those thoughts off. Sleep experts say there are a few things you can try. Cognitive shuffling. That's when you choose a random, impersonal, non-emotional word. Then for each letter of that word, think of as many words that begin with each letter as you can before moving on to the next one. It distracts your brain from stress. It also mimics the fragmented thought patterns that usually occur as you drift off to sleep. Sensory grounding is something else. That's when you work through things you can hear, feel, see, smell, or taste. That helps you to be in the moment instead of dwelling on the past or the future, or just do a mental walkthrough of a place you know well. Familiar but neutral imagery that can calm the brain. I'm Dr. Sanjay Gupta, helping you live a better life.
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Bay, 107.7 The Bone. In the spirit of sharing, well, everything, I got to brag on myself just a little bit. Yesterday, I went in for an update. I've been doing the DEXA scans. If you don't know what that is, it's basically a bone scan, but it measures your lean mass and fat and all that stuff. And I found out yesterday that in the last 4 weeks, I have lost almost 2 pounds and gained another pound of lean muscle mass. That doesn't sound like much, but gaining a pound of lean muscle mass is actually harder than it sounds. And over the last month, let's keep in mind, I'm going to give myself some extra credit because I went to Paris. I had a birthday party. I was hosting family in town. So I'm keeping up those workouts. I'm keeping on my nutrition and I'm trying to hit 10,000 steps a day. That is the trifecta for me. So there you go. Let that be.

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2: 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Havis Law. They'll fight to make it right.

technically back to school yet, but you know it's going to be here before we know it. And you got to get ready. I was in Target the other day and saw all the school supplies back in action. I was like, oh, here we go. So we've got a shopping spree because all of those school supplies, especially when we're talking about technology, it costs a lot of money. That's why here at The Bone, we do every year around this time our back to school shopping spree where you can pick up $1,000. 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
4: 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That really works for me. I'm Dr. Sanjay Gupta, helping you live a better life.
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There's an internet trend right now where people are talking about the 90s bands that scared their parents. And I love that. My niece sent it to me because my mom was terrified that I was totally obsessed with Alice in Chains, with Layne Staley. I mean, the obsession was real. The posters on the wall, all of it. I think at one point in my 5-CD changer, I had probably at least 3 Alice in Chains albums in there. But another biggie was Stone Temple Pilots. The moment she heard Dead and Bloated coming out of my bedroom, I think she crapped her pants. She told me one time, I thought I lost my daughter. Oh, the drama. Every generation has this, right? I think this is a topic that Huey and I are going to take on the podcast. We could go for a while on this, but it's a lot of fun. If you want to chime in, make sure you follow along, Chasta and Huey.

0: 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Well, you could get away on a little mini free vacation from Cars for Kids if you listen to my sound advice right now. That was a hell of a radio segue, if I do say so myself. All jokes aside, Chasta here to help you tick something huge off of your things to do list if you do, in fact, have a car sitting around taking up precious space in your garage or your driveway, especially your driveway, because you could do so many great things with that space, and you certainly don't need a car just sitting there blocking that. So give it to Cars for Kids and then get a couple things back for it. 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Yes, I do still have this hour a pair of tickets to go see Alice Cooper. That will be on the other side of this break. You'll hear some Poison, and then it'll be go time.
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Well, I've only got roses right now, and that would be dark, macabre kind of roses. I've got tickets in the form of Alice Cooper. That's what we're doing on the Bone this week. We've got three chances a day to pick up tickets to see Alice Cooper. He's going to be rocking the San Jose Civic November 18th with Alice's Attic Tour. 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But I've got the free kind if you want to try your luck with me. 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Are you ready? Grab your phone. 888-303-BONE. Let's do it.

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as you've probably heard throughout the day here on The Bone, we have been celebrating the life and legacy of the Prince of Darkness, Ozzy, today being the 1 year anniversary of his passing. And it's been really cool to see a lot of rock stars post things on social expressing their love and gratitude to him. For instance, James Hetfield, he said on the Metallica page, "He gave me a mentor to look up to, and when I finally met him, he was kind, positive, and down to earth, which made me feel even more love for him and his mentorship. I love you, Ozzy. You are loved and missed." Well said, James Hetfield.

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18: Across the country right now, at this very moment, there are probably arguments taking place about who's doing more of the housework, the homework, the shuttling of kids from this activity to that. It's true. By and large, women do more of this than men. But doesn't have to be that way. And if you and your spouse can level that playing field, it's going to make both of you and your kids happier. Psychologist Yelena Kecmanovic says, this might be how you get there. As hard as it might be at first, try to think of your partner like a teammate, not an adversary. Learn how to do some of the chores your partner does to get a better understanding of how much effort something takes. And finally, take the time to acknowledge what the other person is doing. And every now and then, even express your appreciation. That'll go a long way. I'm Dr. Sanjay Gupta, helping you live a better life.
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0: celebrating the life, the legacy, and most importantly, the impact that Mr. Ozzy Osbourne had on all of us on this 1 year anniversary of his passing. Here at The Bone, we've been playing a lot of Sabbath and Ozzy today and reflecting, Lamont and I sharing stories. We took calls about it earlier. It's been really, really special. A lot of people posting on social as well. Kelly Osbourne, though, she brought me to tears. There's no way I could read her letter to her daddy on the air because I would not make it through it, but you should go read it. But she also posted something about things she's learned about grief in the last year. And there was a part of what she wrote that I so deeply connected with, and that I thought I would share with you after the loss of my own father 20 years ago. She said, some losses don't simply break you. They divide your life into two people, the one you were before and the one you left behind. And I was just really reflecting on that. And boy, is that true. I feel like my life is split into, you know, pre my dad passing and post my dad passing. It really does have that division mark. And I'm positive if you've ever lost anyone, you probably have that same sentiment. Honest and beautiful post from Kelly Osbourne. Worth your time if you want to go check them out on her social.
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13: Even for people who fall asleep easily, staying asleep can be difficult. You wake up, your mind starts to race, you can't turn those thoughts off. Sleep experts say there are a few things you can try. Cognitive shuffling. That's when you choose a random, impersonal, non-emotional word. Then for each letter of that word, think of as many words that begin with each letter as you can before moving on to the next one. It distracts your brain from stress. It also mimics the fragmented thought patterns that usually occur as you drift off to sleep. Sensory grounding is something else. That's when you work through things you can hear, feel, see, smell, or taste. That helps you to be in the moment instead of dwelling on the past or the future. Or just do a mental walkthrough of a place you know well. Familiar but neutral imagery that can calm the brain. I'm Dr. Sanjay Gupta, helping you live a better life.
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story today that OpenAI says their AI model went rogue during testing and escaped into the internet. That was a quote. Excuse me? Okay, I have expressed my concern since day one of the AI takeover, if you will. God, I don't even like saying that sentence. But I've tried to keep myself open to the idea because so many people are like, you know, evolve or get left behind. You got to get on board. So I've been trying. And I've had some pleasant experiences, some awful experiences too. But this really makes my toes tingle. You know what I said? There's nothing good about a rogue AI bot.

giving smooches there. It's DLR and Van Halen, Beautiful Girls, 107.7 The Bone. Well, yesterday was hot as hell in Pacifica. Today, I don't think any beautiful girls are going to be hitting the beaches of at least P-Town. Because now, today, it's all foggy and spitty. That's like our trend, right? Super mega hot, and then the fog rolls in. But that's not a bad thing. A lot of the country's dealing with insane weather, so I'll take this any day of the week.

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1: 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You're truly a very special part of my day. See you at the next show. Love, love you guys. Keep rocking.
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0: 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You know, a lot of artists are not necessarily from San Francisco or the Bay Area, but they often have stories related to the Bay Area. For instance, we talked to George Thorogood, who spent some time here and had a lot of nice things actually to say about San Francisco. We posted that interview up on The Bone's YouTube channel today. Of course, he's coming to the Mountain Winery in August, so promoting that show. And I think there's one thing we can all agree on. George Thorogood brings it live. Like, he is known for his live shows. And he's played thousands upon thousands. I think the number somewhere above like 8,000 shows. Ridiculous. So we had a fun chat with him. Check it out, 107.7 The Bone on YouTube.
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15: I read this interesting story the other day, which was written by a colleague of mine, about why so-called, quote, admin nights are the new book club for busy adults. Now, I learned this is a term coined by journalist Chris Collin, who wrote about this life hack in the Wall Street Journal. An admin night is when people come together for a night, a fun night, while holding one another accountable to an assignment. The ones usually considered back burner tasks, the ones that you've been putting off. The person you choose to do an admin night with matters a lot because that's your accountability partner. That's what one person told us. People love the social aspect because it can bring these boring tasks to light, make them feel more fun, and where you go matters as well. You need to have enough space and hopefully not too many distractions. 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I'm Dr. Sanjay Gupta, helping you live a better life.
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Man, I have had a wonderful time today celebrating the life and the legacy of the Prince of Darkness, Mr. Ozzy Osbourne. On his year anniversary of his passing, it's wild to think that we have gone a whole year without Ozzy. Ugh, it hurts my soul, but you know what? You can rely on us to celebrate him and keep his spirit alive forevermore. And speaking of, we're not done yet. Lindsay Marie has more Ozzy, more Sabbath tunes this afternoon, so definitely stick around for that. And I will be back on the air, of course, on the Lamont Show bright and early in the morning. And don't forget those Alice Cooper tickets coming in the 3 o'clock hour this afternoon. I'll talk to you soon. Take care of yourself. Take care of each other.

back in black. Maybe you're sporting black today on the year anniversary of Ozzy's passing. Prince of Darkness. Man, can't believe it's been a year already. We're going to blast Extra Sabbath today at Sharon Osbourne's requests loudly. Okay? Hang on. Sabbath is on the way. Fuel first. It's 107.

0: So I was laughing because on the way home, it was so freaking hot yesterday, I did not want to cook. And I went for a hamburger on my way home. And I'm laughing because I looked at the picture of the hamburger on the drive-through window, and it had lettuce on the picture. I'm just like, who is ordering lettuce? No. Who's ordering lettuce nowadays on their burgers, right?
1: Not a good choice.
0: Are you still eating lettuce right now because of this pooping thing going on?
1: Only eating lettuce and spinach out of my own garden right now, exclusively. Like, I'm not doing anything else.
0: So, I went through Safeway the other day. Oh, that lettuce is just sitting there. No one's buying the lettuce. Especially the lettuce in the packs, too. Like, the pre-cut packs.
1: I usually get that because I get, like, the salad, the pre-made salad things from Taylor Farms, actually. I usually get that every week. I have skipped a couple of weeks, I'm just saying.
0: That's absolutely. The band is all over it, Chasta. I think you're going to love this. The name of this, and by the way, did they dig up Jimmy Buffett for this one?
1: Oh, wow.
0: You're going to love this. Diarrheaville. Here we go. Get it on.
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1: 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That is beautiful.
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1: Whoever's in Lynyrd Skynyrd these days is on tour with Foreigner, the Double Trouble Double Vision tour all summer long. 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
7: Back in 2019, I made a documentary for HBO called One Nation Under Stress. And what was true then is still true now. Money and financial problems are consistently ranked as the number one cause of stress in the United States. And a brand new study out of the Mayo Clinic found that worrying about money may age the heart even faster than traditional risk factors. Unlike an acute stressor, such as a short-term work deadline or a brief illness, financial strain is often chronic and ongoing. And because money affects so many aspects of daily life, financial stress can be difficult to escape. Even so, financial stress does not mean you're doomed, just means you need to double down on the things you know are good for heart health: diet, exercise, sleep, and of course, not smoking. I'm Dr. Sanjay Gupta, helping you live a better life.
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flying high with Ozzy. Even higher than the kite surfers that scare me. Man, it's been a year without Ozzy Osbourne here. And because we're marking that anniversary, we will continue to play Ozzy Osbourne at full volume all day long. You're welcome. Man, I never saw that guy live in all my years of radio. Never worked out for me. What do they say? Buy the ticket. Go to the show. You just never know how long these guys plan on sticking around. And we've got a legend in town in November. Snag your free Alice Cooper tickets. I'll have your hookup before 3:10 on the bone.

November feels like a long, long ways away. But at the same time, tomorrow, it's been weird. I guess time flies when you're having fun. Hey, we'll get Alice Cooper in November. 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
10: Across the country right now, at this very moment, there are probably arguments taking place about who's doing more of the housework, the homework, the shuttling of kids from this activity to that. It's true. By and large, women do more of this than men. But doesn't have to be that way. And if you and your spouse can level that playing field, it's going to make both of you and your kids happier. Psychologist Yelena Ketchmanovich says this might be how you get there. 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I'm Dr. Sanjay Gupta, helping you live a better life.
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Well, it's been nice knowing you now that we know OpenAI does not give an F about any rules or parameters or code hacking other AI systems offline. I mean, how about we sing Terminator? This all started because you wanted to see what your family looked like as a cartoon.

0: Alice Cooper on the bone. Alice Cooper on tour. Alice Cooper on stage at the San Jose Civic. It's happening November 18th on Alice's Attic Tour. Yes, we've been putting out, giving you free tickets. Those tickets are on sale right now through Ticketmaster.com. But continue to listen. I'll continue to provide. Got another chance for you tomorrow. Check back then. I'm fresh out. Seriously. I'm trying to moderate these things. All right. Lindsay Murray. Queuing up Toto. Pearl Jam. Then Def Leppard 2. All next on the bone.
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31: I read this interesting story the other day, which was written by a colleague of mine, about why so-called, quote, admin nights are the new book club for busy adults. Now, I learned this is a term coined by journalist Chris Collin, who wrote about this life hack in the Wall Street Journal. An admin night is when people come together for a night, a fun night, while holding one another accountable to an assignment. The ones usually considered back burner tasks, the ones that you've been putting off. the person you choose to do an admin night with matters a lot, because that's your accountability partner. That's what one person told us. People love the social aspect because it can bring these boring tasks to light, make them feel more fun, and where you go matters as well. You need to have enough space and hopefully not too many distractions. And again, don't forget to leave some time for fun. I'm Dr. Sanjay Gupta, helping you live a better life.
0: My mom has decided to learn to paint, and she's good.
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3: 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Memory loss may be a sign of Alzheimer's disease. 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
2: 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Habas Law. 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

Psychedelic Cream, just missing the psychedelics. Down the hatch on a Wednesday afternoon, whatever you gotta do to get through, it's Adderall for me. Lindsay Marie, on the clock with Def Leppard here, 107.7 The Bone.

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9: As a parent, when you send your kid off to school in the morning, you know that they're going to be learning, they're going to be spending time with their friends. But a new study out of UCSF found adolescents are spending an average of 70 minutes of their school day on their phones. Now, some kids will say they need their phones to help with schoolwork, but this study found that they were spending the vast majority of their screen time on TikTok, Instagram, and Snapchat. Not really apps that you're going to be turning to for homework help. Now, the study's lead author said, don't blame kids for using their phones at school. Teach them how to resist them. 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Explain how phones could hurt their academic performance and also remind them of this. Nothing takes the place of real face-to-face friendships. I'm Dr. Sanjay Gupta, helping you live a better life.
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Man, I've been to Seattle a time or two, and I've never seen a deformed raccoon. How lucky are we to have Seattle share something so unique with Jimothy.